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I stopped an old man on the way, hoping to find some old forgotten words of ancient melodies.

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